The news from Grace Ives and Stupid Bees here on 88.9. Yuna and Little Sims combining at the top of the 7 o'clock hour with Pink Youth. John Adler with you on a Thursday night. Lots to get to musically, including some Cat Power in a bit, as well as the Mountain Goats. Brand new track from them, the title of which I love. Hang tight for just a little bit, and I'll tell you exactly what it is very soon. Diving right back into music, though, with a four-piece band out of Brooklyn back in the early 2000s, Radio 4 and Start a Fire.

0: Milwaukee music from Son. It's Above It here on 88.9 next Tuesday night. Son going to be with Desperate Electric, Fairy Astronaut, among others at Cactus Club. 7 p.m. start for that one. Cat Power ahead of that. And Free. Speaking of bands coming to Milwaukee, I got some brand new music from the Mountain Goats coming up next. A song titled Charlie Sheen Reaches Out to the Feds. The song is just as great as that title. They're going to be playing at Summerfest on Thursday night, June 25th. Again, something to look forward to. 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
1: 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But wait, there's more. Once the curated mix of fresh new tunes end, the festivities are just getting started. Stick around for an uninterrupted dance party featuring mixes from the world's top DJs alongside incredible talent from our very own music scene. 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
2: Boxing may be thought of as a male-dominated sport, but in Milwaukee Silver City, there's one gym providing space for women and girls to engage in the sport. Many of the women had no prior experience, but She-Wolf has quickly become a part of their daily routine.
3: With everything that is going on in the world right now, starting my day feeling really strong has been so helpful. So it just makes me feel more resilient for the rest of the day. This is just a period of time like in society, but then also personally in my life as like a middle-aged woman doing a lot of different things that I just want to feel strong. And I literally feel like a superhero every time I leave.
2: That's Trudy Watt. She's a member of the gym who started boxing as a way to find a fitness community and build strength.
3: I just passed my 100th class a couple weeks ago. If you just stick with it, it's really astonishing how, like, in less than a year, you'll see, like, your own strength and ability grow in really noticeable ways.
2: She-Wolf began with Donna Gallardo's own love for teaching boxing and introducing women to the sport. Her boxing journey began at 12 years old when she was being bullied at school and wanted to build confidence.
4: Because women were gravitating towards my teaching style and how I came across with the instruction. And that's kind of where I developed a love for working with women and exposing them to the sport. And so She-Wolf started out of the desire to exploit more women to the sport because of everything that it gave me as a young female.
2: She-Wolf started in 2021, taking space in various gyms before finding a home in Silver City. The gym now offers classes like traditional boxing, strength and conditioning, jiu-jitsu, youth classes, and self-defense.
5: As a woman, you always feel like you have to prove yourself to your peers, the men around you, that you belong here, that you are, you know, athletic and competent in your athletic area.
2: Before She-Wolf, Carly Marcelina Vega felt hesitant to join a boxing gym, but it's the woman-centered environment that makes her comfortable.
5: When I went to college, I played college softball at an all-women's college, and that's where I learned the empowerment of being in a woman's space, how easy it is to thrive, and that fear of what your peers, how you look, needing to prove yourself is non-existent because, you know, in a woman's space, you're able to uplift each other and really support each other.
2: And that support comes in different forms. For Christina Rosa, it's provided a special bond with others that she hadn't yet found in other spaces.
6: Last week, I had a good experience where one of my co-athletes and I were talking about perimenopause, and it's like, this is not really something that I've talked about before. And so it just feels good to know that you have a lot of people around you who might be experiencing similar health things or just watching other people's journeys.
2: Carly Marcelina acknowledges that the sport may be challenging, but She-Wolf provides an empowering space for women to feel strong, build confidence, and foster meaningful connections.
5: Boxing, it challenges you, makes you uncomfortable, but this is such a great space to learn a new sport and be okay with making mistakes. So I think it brings women who wouldn't even traditionally be at boxing gyms, women of all ages, all body shapes, life experiences, it gives them a space to call home.
2: To learn more about She-Wolf and to hear more Uniquely Milwaukee episodes, visit radiomilwaukee.org/ourstories. 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

0: the outstanding voice, Kirsten Edwards. It's Queen Quail here on Listener Support 88.9 in the South Side. Kirsten used to be, and for a long time, lived in Milwaukee, so a bit of Milwaukee music there. The Breeders and Divine Hammer ahead of that. Some music from Robin Hitchcock on the way, and brand new Suki Waterhouse. She will be part of Lollapalooza down at Grant Park this summer. 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Headliners include the Rue Queens Drag Show, Sophie B. Hawkins, Jake Wesley Rogers, and comedian Dulce Sloan, among others. 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
2: Billy Joel has publicly distanced himself from Billy and Me, a newly announced biographical film centered on the years leading up to his solo career. The film is reportedly moving forward despite objections from Joel's camp, which has not authorized or supported this project in any capacity. The production is nonetheless continuing with help from Joel's former drummer and longtime friend, John Small. Two major additions have been announced for the 52nd Annual American Music Awards, airing this Sunday on CBS and Paramount Plus from Las Vegas. BTS will make a special live appearance as a full group while competing for Artist of the Year, Song of the Summer, and Best K-Pop Artist, while Billy Idol is set to receive the Lifetime Achievement Award, honoring his decades-long impact on rock and pop culture. I'm Dori Zori. That's your music news.

0: New music from Howdy. It's Try here on 88.9. They have a pretty cool looking summer ahead of them, opening up for a couple dates with Bleachers as well as Wilco. Then come fall, they're on their own, including a November 13th show at Vivarium here in Milwaukee. John Adler with you. Hi, welcome to Thursday. I am equally as excited, if not more excited, than you are about this weekend being a holiday weekend. Lots going on. We talk about it as tonight progresses. 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Casey Musgraves on the way, as well as Moby. And coming up at 8 p.m., a very special 85th birthday for a powerful voice that, along with his brothers, made up a pretty impressive and legendary trio.
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5: Classic Rock at 8 o'clock gets support from Kelly's Greens Cannabis Boutique and Cafe. 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In fact, on their 1972 album, Brother, Brother, Brother, there was five Isley brothers altogether on that track, including this song. It's Work to Do from the Isley brothers on Ronald Isley's 85th birthday today on Classic Rock at 8 o'clock on 88.9.

New music from Modest Mouse. You have a couple of months to learn all the lyrics to that one, Picking Dragon's Pockets, before August 14th, when Modest Mouse returns to Milwaukee for a show at the Riverside Theater. John Adler with you on a Thursday evening, keeping the energy going with Boco Ute. This is Ignored.

0: It's Sam Fender with some help from Olivia Dean in Rain Me In. Beautiful voice from that British singer-songwriter Sam Fender. Gorillaz before that, Going Back a Ways with Clint Eastwood. John Adler with you. Hi. Hello. Welcome to a Thursday. Are you as excited about tomorrow as I am? It being Friday, the beginning of the weekend. Lots to get to, lots to do, maybe lots of miles for you to drive. If so, make sure you have it here on 88.9. 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New Black Keys, their brand new album called Peaches, came out the very 1st of May. You're going to hear a track from that, as well as Alabama Shakes. Hang tight.
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Johnny Blue Skies and the Dark Clouds here on Listener Supported 88.9. I don't even know if you call it an alter ego if it's the name you're going with throughout the course of your career, such as the case with Sturgill Simpson. Said all of his future albums and singles, everything he does, will be under the name Johnny Blue Skies. So really, it is his alter ego, but at the same time, it's sort of his new moniker, I guess. Situation is what you just heard. Some music from New Order on the way, as well as Mount Joy.

0: 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She's helping people out with their track. She's opening up for Noah Kahan, doing two dates down at Wrigley Field in July. 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

0: That is Milwaukee music from Anna Grace. It's Who Am I here on Listener Supported 88.9. Sounds very good. Up against New Order, Bizarre Love Triangle before that. Sometimes things just, boom, fit in like puzzle pieces. 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It is coming up in just a matter of weeks. It is the Hyphen Anti-Gala, the signature annual fundraiser for a sister station, Hyphen, happening June 5th at the Cooperage. And this year, it will be a celebration of all things 1980s. You get to come as your best self, showcase theme, get shell toes, sound waves, and social impact in one evening. Evening honors four distinguished awardees whose work embodies Hyphen's pillars of music and culture, entrepreneurship, youth education, and storytelling. You can see the different levels of ticketing at radiomilwaukee.org/antigala, including the VIP experience that includes a pair of Adidas shell toes, the old 80s classics, a pair of Summerfest tickets, and early exclusive access to the outdoor barbecue with food from Saz. It's all happening June 5th, Friday night at the Cooperage for Hyphen's Anti-Gala.
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The news from Kurt Vile, it's Chance to Bleed. A week from tomorrow, his new album called Philadelphia's Been Good to Me gets released. Francis and the Lights at the top of the 9 o'clock hour. And friends, John Adler with you. Hopefully you consider me a friend. Maybe we've never met face to face, but hey, just try to musically guide you through the rest of this evening. Stick around. Mic Drop Moments coming up at 10 p.m. with your host, Element. Getting back into the music with a band that will be playing the Sylvie July 21st with the band Will Dorado opening, who I cannot say enough good things about. It's the Head and the Heart. This is Shake here on 88.9.

0: Looking forward to next Tuesday. That band, Weird Nightmare, playing a standalone Studio Milwaukee session for us here at 88.9. Pay No Mind, the name of the track. Hopefully one of the ones that they will be playing. If you can't make it here live, make sure you are listening at noon next Tuesday for Weird Nightmare. Boards of Canada ahead of that. And Dawn Chorus and Tori Amos on the way. New music from her in the In Times of Dragons album. John Adler with you for a bit longer here until 10 p.m., at which point Mike Drop Moments takes over until 11. 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

0: 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They would use them for healing and for meditation. 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
0: Sound is really profound in many ways. These instruments are going to have a lot of tones that are going to be sharp, some are going to be low, some are going to be in between. Sound has this ability to be able to travel better through water than air. And because our bodies are made of mostly water, you feel the sound just as much as you hear it. And that really sets in that deep state of relaxation.
1: Relaxation and mindfulness. In our fast-paced lives, we seldom prioritize self-care for these century-old practices that promote healing. So on this visit, I brought along my Radio Milwaukee buddy, Madison Hicks. It's her first time, and I'm curious to know what she expects.
2: You know, when it's really humid out and they say you can cut the air with a knife, that's kind of how I feel like sound baths are going to sound. Not heavy, but, you know, you can feel the sound instead of just hearing it. So I'm looking forward to it.
3: I actually just started meditating for just 5 minutes a day, just because I started looking into setting up better systems for my life and kept reading that everyone loves meditation. I try to take moments for myself, but I don't always make the time. So
1: before we get started, Judo shows us a few of the instruments he'll use today in our session.
0: One of the fan favorites of the instruments that we have here is the gong. This is a Paiste gong, which is coming from Germany. They've been making gongs for over 100 years, and this one in particular is one of our newer gongs, but I really, really enjoy its complex, deep tones. I'm gonna go ahead and just give it a light tap, and you'll hear instantly the deep tones that come from this gong. It has a beautiful sustain. Another popular instrument is the Tibetan singing bowl. These bowls are really not unlike gongs. They're made of some of the same materials. They start their life out as a flat piece of metal, and through heating and hammering, they get hammered into this bowl shape. You can actually see the size of the bowl vibrate. The other way that the bowls are played is by simply tapping or striking the bowl. And that adds another layer of sound.
4: Mm-hmm. So you can build multiple sounds within one instrument.
0: Absolutely. And I'm glad that you called it an instrument, because it really is.
1: Can we hear the one that sounds like water?
0: So you can emulate the sound of rain, or you can take it to the sound of the ocean and do waves as well. I really feel we're all connected to rain, because rain brings life. It helps the crops grow. There's negative ions that come from, you know, lightning, and that's purifying too. So I think deep down in all of us, we're just all connected to rain.
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Snowcaps, it's Heathcliff here on 88.9. Before that, Sampa the Great and Can't Hold Us, a track I just never, ever tire of. Thing I love about this band, Death Cab for Cutie, is when they come to Milwaukee, they rarely play the same place twice, such as the case July 11th. They play Miller High Life Theater, along with Jay Sum. New music from Death Cab. This is Riptides here on 88.9.

0: Death Cab for Cutie and Riptides, one of 11 new songs on, coincidentally, their 11th album, coming up on June 5th, called I Built You a Tower. 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
1: Sometimes there's a beginning of a beard that shows up late in the afternoon on the face of someone who has not shaved since morning. 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Now that's the 5 o'clock shadow I'm referring to. I'm Carol Ann, and every weekday at 5 p.m. I bring you something you can rely on. A song that's so good, you have to hear it twice. The second time will always be a new rendition from a different artist. 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

0: 1982, it's Bow Wow Wow and I Want Candy. You know you've done an amazing job covering a song when people forget that it's a cover. Yeah, technically that's a cover from Bow Wow Wow, originally done in the mid-60s by a band called The Strangeloves. But when you did such a good version of it that you kind of eclipse all the other covers and the original, you've kind of won the day. Or a career, in the case of Bow Wow Wow. John Adler with you on a Thursday here for a little bit longer. Some Manu Chao music on the way, as well as the most recent from Low Cut Connie. 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
5: Welcome to Mic Drop Moments. I'm your host, Element, the Culture Plug. Today, we'll revisit an interview that I had with a musical legend. Now, he's not just a great musician and composer. He is also one of the artists that was instrumental in the early formation of hip-hop. How? Because his music was heavily sampled by artists all over the world. In New York, there was an influx of artists trying to find a way to make music without having actual instruments. They turned to sampling. And one of the artists they turned to was Bob James. I asked him what it felt like when he first found out that his music was being used by these artists coming out of the Bronx, and they were creating this new sound that we would come to know and love and define as hip hop.
6: Yeah, it was crazy. It's still crazy. I still don't understand it. I don't understand anything about it. There are many aspects of that field that are so far removed from what I normally do that the main thing that I still do love about it is confrontational. It's deliberately in your face in a kind of way that makes you think. That's still what I believe is the most fascinating, best aspect of hip hop music to me, is that it's raw and it's rough and it's not easy, smooth music. It's very unpredictable, very socially conscious, all kinds of good things.
7: Show up on stage like, what's the commotion? Where my ancestors in the Indian Ocean? Light skin, but I still need me some.

You're listening to Mic Drop Moments. That was Casa Overall. The musician, producer, and rapper sampled Bob James for his song Prison and Pharmaceuticals. Today, we are talking all about the legendary composer, Bob James. And he's been sampled by quite a few artists throughout the years. Digital Underground sampled Bob James for their huge hit, Do What You Like, that rose to number 19 on the Billboard charts. But most people don't know there was another group that came out of the gates with a Bob James sample. These three women out of Atlanta, Georgia, changed the face of 90s hip hop and R&B. They were known as TLC, and their first single that sold 1 million copies, Ain't Too Proud to Beg, sampled Bob James. Let's take a listen.

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2: If you headed over to the website whosampled.com and typed in the name Bob James, you would notice that he has been sampled by thousands of artists all over the world. But one song in particular rises to the top, Nautilus. This song has been sampled over 390 times. And when it comes to hip hop, there's one song in particular that highlights the incredible musicality of this song. It's by Slick Rick. And the title of this track is Children's Story. Let's take a listen.

almost more than anything else, when I do have a chance to meet any of these people, I want them to get the right impression from me that I don't carry any baggage of regret in any kind of way. I want them to know how much I appreciate that they are making it possible for me to continue my legacy far beyond where I ever thought it would be possible. And I'm getting my music heard by young people, that if I have my way, that they will be encouraged to go beyond whatever hip hop record where I was sampled, and then maybe that they'll want to explore listening to the original.

But then so much time went by, and it wasn't just a fluke that they chose, that one rap producer chose one song of mine. The news kept coming to me that one after another, so many people chose it that I began to be spoken about as one of the creators of the rap and the hip hop field, when in fact I wasn't deliberately creating it. I was just off to the side, and I kind of got chosen.

0: much of your day is spent in the car, waiting to get from point A to point B. Here at 88.9, it's not about the destination. It's the drive. I'm Carol Ann, host of The Afternoon Drive. 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

0: Probably almost never listened to rap or anything. Actually, I don't think they were using the phrase hip hop.
1: Right.
0: Yeah, mm-hmm. It was rap. Mm-hmm. And somebody told me about this group, Jazzy Jeff and the Fresh Prince. And I didn't know anything about it, never heard about it. And they said, Bob, I think you should listen to this one particular track. And when I listened, they had sampled my piece, Westchester Lady. And in those days, they were so blatant about it because the whole legal aspect of it hadn't gotten caught up yet. So many of the young rappers just thought that they could do it and that there mm-hmm. wouldn't be any consequences for it. So they just played my track. It wasn't even a simple loop or anything.
1: Right.
0: They played Westchester Lady and then they rapped over it.
1: Mm-hmm.
0: And it was on an album called He's the DJ, I'm the Rapper. And it featured Will Smith, mm-hmm. who was Jazzy Jeff's partner at that time. And of course, we know what happened with him. He ultra, ultra famous after that.
1: Right.
0: And it ended up winning the Grammy as the first rap
1: album. That is correct.
0: Winning the Grammy Award. And there's my song on there. And I had to confront about it because they had not licensed it. So it was my very first encounter with having to figure out what kind of a position to take because I owned the copyright to that recording and to the song Westchester Lady. So I did confront and learned lots of lessons at that time. And it definitely for me was the first that led to a lot of other confrontations, some good, some not so good, but it's only very, very recently that I decided to kind of come full circle and actually confront one of the rappers with the idea of collaborating rather mm-hmm. than wait for them to just sample my music and that I don't have any part of it creatively. So I actually contacted Jazzy Jeff after many years, and we were not enemies anyway, and we had a kind of a reunion, having resolved our conflict with the original Westchester Lady sample. And now he and I have collaborated on something new and looks like it's going to come out on my new album that'll be released later this year. Will Smith is not involved. I'm the substitute for Will Smith. Jazzy Jeff and the Fresh Bob James.
1: Did I just get a scoop? Oh my goodness.
0: A little bit of a scoop.
1: I got a scoop.

0: Welcome back to Mic Drop Moments. I'm your host, Element, the culture plug. We are talking all things Bob James. And for his song, Westchester Lady, Bob actually tried his hand at writing song lyrics. He tapped two amazing background vocalists to record the lyrics on that track. Now, it didn't quite pan out the way he thought, but when I asked him about it, he was shocked that I knew this information. He told me the entire story about Westchester Lady and who one of those very special vocalists turned out to be.
1: That's pretty good behind the scenes sleuthing that you did, Elements. you know, maybe too many of my elements. Some of these things are still a little bit secret. So I came up with this idea to add a little vocal, not a major song, but more like a background part. And I had this little idea in my head, and Cree Taylor gave me permission to try it out. And so I hired some background singers and recorded this track. And the lyrics were something like, "What you gonna do, Westchester lady?" or something like that. We did the track and Cree Taylor did not like it. He thought my track was much better as an instrumental. And I kind of had to agree that he was right. I was going a little bit outside my comfort zone, and I've always been more of an instrumental thinker, with most of my compositions coming from things that I try out on the piano. So we didn't use that vocal. And then, lo and behold, time marched on, and 10 years go by, maybe even 20 years go by, and I learned that two of my background singers had become quite famous as solo artists. One of them was Patty Austin, who sang one of the lead vocal parts on it, and the other one was Luther Vandross.
0: That is correct.
1: So I was pretty lucky at that time that I would be able to hire as background singers people that were that good. Luther

0: If you're just joining us, thank you for joining us for Mic Drop Moments. I am your host, Element. We are talking all things Bob James, and that was one of his collaborations with the late, great Luther Vandross. They came together for I'm Only Human. On the other side, I gave you his collab with DJ Jazzy Jeff. He got together with Bob James, and they made That Bop. Now, during my interview, I did notice that Bob was sitting in front of his piano. And growing up, I loved to watch television shows with my mom late at night. And one of my favorite songs was the theme song to Taxi. That was my introduction to Bob James. So I couldn't help but to ask him to play the song that I knew as Taxi that is correctly titled Angela. This was his response.
1: Well, sure, I could do that.

0: Thank you so much. I am so honored, and it was a pleasure meeting you.
1: It was great talking with you today. Thank you for all of that research and maybe knowing a few too many things about my past.
0: Talk to you soon.
1: Bye.

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So everyone knows that some of the best stuff is in the middle. 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
1: Everyone's been asking me, Carol Ann, when are fellow Kinsmen and Baby Keem going to be playing shows in Milwaukee during the same week? It's finally time. Y'all, my name is Carol Ann. These are my Milwaukee concert picks. Okay, so here's what's going on. Let me be really real with you right now. Baby Keem is coming to Milwaukee Friday, May 22nd. That is this Friday, May 22nd, playing the rave starting at 8 p.m., and the last time I saw a video of Baby Keem playing live, the crowd essentially broke the floor of the venue. It was that lit. So watch out, maybe bring a helmet. If you are a fan of Baby Keem, you need tickets to the show. Hyphen is giving away tickets all week, so be sure to listen in at hyfin.org. Now on Saturday, May 23rd, fellow Kinsmen has their record release show for their new album, Break Room. There are not one, but two shows at Cactus Club. On May 23rd, the first is at 5 p.m., the second is at 8:30 p.m. They're playing with Ellie Jackson and Josh Evert. And Sunday, May 24th, if you're looking for a bounce house near you, there is Rosé Fest. This is happening by Strange Town. This is in like the Windsor Place between Farwell and Prospect. Rosé Fest is a block party with DJs, with food trucks, with vendors, with artists, with rosé, as in the wine, and of course a bounce house. Now, they say the bounce house is for kids, but I might try to challenge that. Finally, I do want to shout out something next Thursday. This is May 28th. Rilo Kiley is returning. They are returning as a band after 17 years for a reunion show in Milwaukee at Riverside Theater. Again, that is May 28th. Okay, have

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1: Billy Joel has publicly distanced himself from Billy and Me, a newly announced biographical film centered on the years leading up to his solo career. The film is reportedly moving forward despite objections from Joel's camp, which has not authorized or supported this project in any capacity. The production is nonetheless continuing with help from Joel's former drummer and longtime friend, John Small. Two major additions have been announced for the 52nd Annual American Music Awards, airing this Sunday on CBS and Paramount Plus from Las Vegas. BTS will make a special live appearance as a full group while competing for Artist of the Year, Song of the Summer, and Best K-Pop Artist, while Billy Idol is set to receive the Lifetime Achievement Award, honoring his decades-long impact on rock and pop culture. I'm Dori Zori. That's your music news.

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1: I know you're watching my page, my stage, but you're trying to stay low. I know I'm gonna run away these days, I don't wanna stay home. Can you tell me what's the play? Cause tonight I don't wanna stay home. 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
2: Our story starts here, in a home on the north side of Milwaukee, 23rd and Keefe, with Deshaun Harris.
3: Stand to yourself is the best way anyway, you know. So.
2: Deshaun is 56, but you'd never guess. She has two kids, three grandkids, and luckily for us, speaks in sound bites.
3: I don't have any problems with anyone. I try not to be a problem.
4: It's easy to get in trouble and hard to get out that mess. Ooh,
2: she's lived here for over 15 years, and she says she likes the neighborhood. Right across the street is an active church. Her next-door neighbor, Ms. Wanda, has an immaculate yard and garden. There's a corner store down the block that's been remodeled, and good vibes all around. Except inside Deshaun's house.
3: It's a bullet hole right here, too, y'all.
5: Is that the one that came in from the window?
3: Uh-huh.
5: That you were talking about?
3: Yeah, and it's still in the wall. The bullet is still in the wall.
2: She says the window with the bullet hole didn't get fixed for 5 months. And then there's the hole under her front porch.
3: You can see it. Real.
6: Oh, my God. Oh, my God. It doesn't look like a hole. It looks like a crater.
7: I think that's what took out the dinosaurs.
2: But currently, the biggest issue in her home is that her bathtub's knobs are stripped.
3: I can't take a shower. I have to use this bathroom sink and keep it real, go in the kitchen.
2: She showers by getting a bucket and walking either to the kitchen sink or bathroom sink. She told her landlord about this issue months ago, but the issue still isn't fixed.
3: When I first moved up in here in 2009, August 15th, I was paying $5.25. It was owned by Bobby Robinson.
6: Deshaun, what are you paying for rent today?
3: $925.
6: The same property, maybe even in worse condition.
3: My check is only $974 a month. Now take $925 out of that. My phone bill is $60. I got a gas and light bill too.
6: Every month, you're just sinking a little bit more.
3: I'm sinking more and more in the hole.
2: Maybe you're thinking, this home sounds like a mess and expensive. So why not move? Well, Deshaun has tried public housing and private housing. But trying to find an affordable apartment in central city of Milwaukee is not easy. And when it comes to living like this, a giant hole under her front porch, not being able to shower in her own home, bullet holes in her dining room wall.
3: Was I making that up?
6: You are not making that up.
2: She's not alone.
3: Imagine how the other tenants in them houses look.
6: Absolutely.
3: You know what I'm saying?
6: Air holes in foundation and roof, replace back stairs, install fence around the yard, address sewage backup, exterminate pests.
2: These are complaints from other renters who all have one thing in common. They all have the same landlord, David Tomlin.
6: Fix electrical problems, blown out fuses, and exterminate pests.
2: Tomlin owns a property company called Highgrove Holdings, along with about 12 other LLCs. And altogether, he's got over 200 properties in Milwaukee. These properties are riddled with code violations. And he also owes the city over $300,000 in back taxes and millions more to lenders. The homes he owns are an eyesore in already disinvested communities looking to rebuild, and a nightmare to live in for tenants. Tenants like Deshaun Harris.
3: He paint a picture like he's, you know, like he A1. Like he a good guy, as he say. I'm a good guy. But behind closed doors, you got Jekyll and Hyde.
1: That story came from 89.7 WUWM, Milwaukee's NPR. 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

Hoopla, the catchy, melodic second LP from Alex Edkins, former guitarist and vocalist of Canadian loud post-rock band Metz, adds a little sweetness and nostalgia to Edkins' rock chops in his new song for solo project Weird Nightmare. Out on Sub Pop Records, Hoopla is bursting to life with hooks and earworms. Both new and nostalgic, these songs will perk up your ears and get your summer started right. We're pleased to announce that Weird Nightmare will be joining us here in our Radio Milwaukee space for an intimate Studio Milwaukee session Tuesday, May 26th at noon. 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

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Here's a new one from Samara Sin, the very talented rapper, singer, songwriter. 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

0: The Muppets, Yo Gabba Gabba, SpongeBob, Disney. 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
1: What does the fox say?
0: And that's why we created Kids Disco. 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

0: just because the sun goes away doesn't mean the fun goes away. 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All sorts of wonderment. You'll discover Milwaukee artists that we play every hour. And, of course, there's classic rock at 8 o'clock. We will take a look back at some great artists and albums that have made musical history great.
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1: Who was that?
2: Jason, he wanted to let us know that our son is dead on the front step. I told him not to worry. He will come back to life soon.
3: This won the Emerging Fiction Jury Prize at our festival just a few weeks ago.
0: I understand why.
3: Yeah.
0: I was ugly sobbing as quietly as I could because I was moved in the best possible way during this film. And before we get into any of that, yeah, I'm really glad to hear I'm not alone, that your audience members at Milwaukee Film also felt moved by this.
3: Yeah. Well, this was the jury award. It wasn't the audience award. However, luckily, I'm in a position where I get to hear from a lot of members and the audience about what they liked. And so the people who saw this, I mean, they came up to me hand over heart. You know what I mean?
0: Yes.
3: They're like, have you seen this? You know, that kind of thing. But this was one of the most surprising films I've ever seen.
0: Well, and this is one of those films, Christopher, where you said what you wanted to see. I trust your taste. I read and looked into nothing about this film.
3: Oh,
0: so
3: yeah,
0: it all unveiled itself to me without even watching a trailer. So
3: yeah,
0: I think that is maybe one of the most magical ways to see a film like this.
3: It's fun to do that, yeah. For full episodes and info about what's happening at Milwaukee Film,
0: go to radiomilwaukee.org/cinebuds.
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Sometimes there's a beginning of a beard that shows up late in the afternoon on the face of someone who has not shaved since morning. And sometimes there's an original song and its cover played back to back. Now that's the 5 o'clock shadow I'm referring to. I'm Carol Ann, and every weekday at 5 p.m. I bring you something you can rely on, a song that's so good you have to hear it twice. The second time will always be a new rendition from a different artist. The 5 o'clock shadow receives support from Outpost Co-op Grocery Store and Maxi's.

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3: I think we wanted to kind of shy away from it being a record label.
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3: It was a benefit show for Voices de la Frontera set up by myself and my friend Nati, who's also a member of Pierhead. And it was a combination of art and music.
2: Synthesizing art is the soul of this collective. Being in bands, they both understand the need for visual art to accompany the music. After all, show flyers and merch don't make themselves.
3: We're just trying to create just this like collective of people who all want to create and want to support each other.
2: Instead of trying for virality, Pierhead is looking to build stability and develop a robust platform for art to live off of.
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5: Seeing how one thing that means something to people can be made and bought by people who want to listen to it.
2: It's the community that makes being an artist easier. Sharing the workload between friends allows for better relationships and art to form.
3: In the early stages of Frantic Repair, like when this wasn't a thing, we'd go to shows, play, and then like that was it. We felt very isolated. We weren't seeing a lot of other people our age. We didn't really know that many people in the scene. And I think it's just kind of like rebelling against that and being like, let's create a community where like everybody feels welcome.
2: Becoming a social net for people to cling on to is the key to Pierhead's success, acting as a new home for Milwaukee's DIY community.
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0: just because the sun goes away doesn't mean the fun goes away. 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And, of course, there's classic rock at 8 o'clock. 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
3: 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Woo!

sometimes there's a beginning of a beard that shows up late in the afternoon on the face of someone who has not shaved since morning. And sometimes there's an original song and its cover played back to back. Now that's the 5 o'clock shadow I'm referring to. I'm Carol Ann, and every weekday at 5 p.m. I bring you something you can rely on, a song that's so good you have to hear it twice. 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

0: On Wednesdays, I sit down with my co-host Kenny Perez as we explore new and nostalgic tracks from Latino America and the diaspora. Here is a clip from our recent episode. This next artist that you're putting me on today.
1: Yo,
0: so hyped by it.
1: I was really excited to find music from an artist named Sparkle Mommy.
0: Sparkles.
1: Now, from Texas, now lives in the city of Chicago, which is right down the road. Interview? I'll try to get it. We'll see. But I'm really excited about this album that Sparkle Mommy is coming out June 5th.
0: Yep, in this body.
1: Yeah, in this body. And when you hear the vibes, you're talking bolero. This is a really, really cool track.
0: Yeah, she's very much inspired by like Brazilian funk, some soul. Mm-hmm. And I mean, it's a bolero through and through. It's called Quisiera. I love it.
1: I love this too.

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He's a genre bending artist, that Genesis Owusu. And I learned from the interview that John Adler just did with him that he recorded this new record, Red Star Woo, and The Worldwide Scourge, on many different continents in the world. Continents, I should say. It's so early. He recorded it all over the world. Find out more about Genesis Owusu and his new record by listening to that interview Adler did with him now at RadioMilwaukee.org. That track is called Stampede. Kicking off the hour, Bridget Calls Me Baby with We Were Never Alive. Mornings get support from Milwaukee Art Museum, Ellen Becker Investment Group, and Bartolotta Restaurants. 46 degrees under cloudy skies today. Highs today of 60, which we won't reach until 4 p.m. And then another couple days of temperatures in the 50s before we get some nice warm weather for the second part of Memorial Day weekend. It's also Flashback Friday, the listener request show. And for those of you who have been listening for a while, you know it's kind of this unwritten tradition now. As long as he texts in before 6:05, he gets the first request of the day, and it's always, almost always, Depeche Mode. This one goes out to you, Roger, from Whitefish Bay.

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1: Disney Plus will join Hulu as the live stream home for three major 2026 music festivals, Bonnaroo, Lollapalooza, and Austin City Limits. 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

0: country.
1: That is Milwaukee music from Holy Pinto. The song is called Mac DeMarco, which is another artist that we play here on Listener Supported 88.9. It's Flashback Friday, the listener request show, the day you help me program the show with the oldies. And by oldies, we mean 90s or earlier. So once you have a song in mind, send it on over in a text to 414-892-8899. And we'll see what we can do to get it on the air for you today. We can do this thing together. We've got tickets to give away this hour. Actor, comedian, writer, podcaster, Kevin Smith of Clerks fame is out on tour. And if you'd like a chance to see an evening with Kevin Smith at Pabst Theater this September, stick around. In the next break, you'll get more instructions on how you can enter to win. Kelsey Liu and her latest Returning to Pain after this message.
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0: Many cultures from Asia, Europe, the Americas always used drums, singing bowls, flutes, gongs, and various vibrational instruments for ceremony. They would use them for healing and for meditation. Sound healing has been going on for thousands of years.
1: 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Today, we're at Angelic Roots in Oak Creek with Judo, learning a bit more about how this immersive experience can help with relaxation, healing, and mindfulness.
0: Sound is really profound in many ways. These instruments are going to have a lot of tones that are going to be sharp, some are going to be low, some are going to be in between. Sound has this ability to be able to travel better through water than air. And because our bodies are made of mostly water, you feel the sound just as much as you hear it. And that really sets in that deep state of relaxation.
1: Relaxation and mindfulness. In our fast-paced lives, we seldom prioritize self-care for these century-old practices that promote healing. So on this visit, I brought along my Radio Milwaukee buddy, Madison Hicks. It's her first time, and I'm curious to know what she expects.
2: You know, when it's really humid out and they say you can cut the air with a knife, that's kind of how I feel like sound baths are going to sound. Not heavy, but, you know, you can feel the sound instead of just hearing it. So I'm looking forward to it.
3: I actually just started meditating for just 5 minutes a day, just because I started looking into setting up better systems for my life and kept reading that everyone loves meditation. I try to take moments for myself, but I don't. Looking forward to it.
2: I actually just started meditating for just 5 minutes a day, just because I started looking into setting up better systems for my life and kept reading that everyone loves meditation. I try to take moments for myself, but I don't always make the time. So
1: before

0: been making gongs for over 100 years, and this one in particular is one of our newer gongs, but I really, really enjoy its complex, deep tones. I'm gonna go ahead and just give it a light tap, and you'll hear instantly the deep tones that come from this gong. It has a beautiful sustain. Another popular instrument is the Tibetan singing bowl. These bowls are really not unlike gongs. They're made of some of the same materials. They start their life out as a flat piece of metal, and through heating and hammering, they get hammered into this bowl shape. You can actually see the size of the bowl vibrate. The other way that the bowls are played is by simply tapping or striking the bowl. And that adds another layer of sound.
1: Mm-hmm. So you can build multiple sounds within one instrument.
0: Absolutely. And I'm glad that you called it an instrument, because it really is.
2: Can we hear the one that sounds like water?
0: So you can emulate the sound of rain, or you can take it to the sound of the ocean and do waves as well. I really feel we're all connected to rain, because rain brings life. It helps the crops grow. There's negative ions that come from, you know, lightning, and that's purifying too. So I think deep down in all of us, we're just all connected to rain.
2: To learn more about sound baths and to hear more Uniquely Milwaukee episodes, visit radiomilwaukee.org/ourstories.
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0: Victim of Luck, the latest from Metric and the album Romanticize the Dive. Could this be a romantic evening out? Perhaps. I'm talking about an evening with Kevin Smith. Writer, director, Clerks fame. He's also a podcaster, satirist, comedian. He's coming to Pabst Theater on Thursday, September 17th. And this is a moment for you to stop what you're doing. And if you'd like to enter to win a pair of these tickets for an evening with Kevin Smith, text his name on over right now to this number, 414-892-8899. That's the number here at the station for you to text to win tickets to see an evening with Kevin Smith at Pabst Theater Thursday, September 17th, 414-892-8899. It's also the number to text your Flashback Friday listener request to as well, so make sure you get me your songs from the 90s or earlier you'd like to hear today on over to. 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
0: Biba Doobie teamed up with Grammy Award-winning artist and pal Maria from the Marias, and this new track, All I Did Was Dream of You.

0: Jalen Ngoenda from Washington, D.C. Now calling Liverpool home. Some soul music for you on this Friday morning. That's the title track from their latest record, Doctrine of Love. I am Dory Zori. Happy Friday. It's Flashback Friday, the listener request show. 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
0: I need you more than birds need the sky. Find out what song's sizzling around in my head today. It's an international request on today's Musical Bacon, coming up around 7:10 a.m. And then about 15 minutes after that, your final chance to win tickets to see Rilo Kiley next week, Thursday, at Riverside Theater. So don't go anywhere. It's Flashback Friday listener request show, and you can get your 90s or earlier song in by texting 414-892-8899. That's what Jimmy B from Long Lake did and said, T-minus 7 days till knee surgery. What an appropriate song for you ahead of your knee surgery so you can walk much better. This is Talk Talk.

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New music from Tigra and Spencer. That song's called I'm Gonna from the Black Rice EP. 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Shout out to Erica from Milwaukee for texting in Tina Turner. Here she is with I Wanna Take You Higher.

Thank you, Erica from Milwaukee, for texting in. Tina Turner is your selection for today's Flashback Friday listener request show. I'm Dory Zori. What song's sizzling around in my head today? I got a beautiful hand-typed letter in the mail last week. I'll tell you more about it, but today's song is inspired by a very special 50-year anniversary happening today. Stick around for today's Musical Bacon, coming up after this one from Black Keys and their new album, Peaches.

0: It's Black Keys with You Got to Lose from the album Peaches. I'm Dori Zori. 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It's a chilly start to Memorial Day weekend. Cloudy skies, 46 degrees in Milwaukee. It's going to be cloudy for most of the day. Temperatures will reach their highs around 4 or 5 o'clock this afternoon. 60 degrees is what's in store for us today. Coming up this hour, a concert ticket giveaway. Your last chance in the morning show to win tickets to see Rilo Kiley at Riverside Theater next Thursday. Your last chance to win them before you can buy them. Coming up around 7:20 a.m. It's also Flashback Friday, the listener request show, the day you help me program the songs from the 90s or earlier. And I'll take care of all the new jams. Once you have a song in mind, send it in a text to 414-892-8899. And don't forget, if it's your first time texting, give me your first name and the city you call home.
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0: Find out what song is sizzling around in my head today. It's time for Musical Bacon. Thanks to our sponsors, Freighter to Medical College of Wisconsin. 50th wedding anniversaries are something to celebrate, and I'm holding in my hand a beautiful letter I got in the mail from Steve May, letting me know that today is the 50 years of marriage celebration between him and Susan Rose. They are listening up in Toronto right now, and so this one's for you guys. The Kinks, serving up today's Musical Bacon.

It's the Kinks with I Need You, sending that one out to anniversary buddies Susan Rose and Steve May, celebrating 50 years of marriage today. Your whole list of bands are so wonderful, but my favorite part maybe is the brief description in this letter that you put of where these songs fit into your 50 years of marriage. So thank you so much. I hope you have a great anniversary weekend, and thanks for tuning in and making 88.9 a part of your special day. That was Musical Bacon. You can listen every day at 7:10 a.m. and I'll share with you a song that's sizzling around in my head. Musical Bacon gets support from Fredericton Medical College of Wisconsin. Now it's time for new music. Cassius Culpepper was just here recently playing a Studio Milwaukee session for our members. From the album Act One, this is Man of His Word. 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
1: Kevin Morby welcomed Kerry Brownstein to the stage during his Wednesday concert in Portland, where the pair performed Modern Girl, the 2005 favorite by Sleater-Kinney. Morby is currently touring behind his latest album, Little Wide Open, and will be in Milwaukee playing the Argo on June 1st. Here's that Sleater-Kinney jam, minus the Kevin Morby parts. It's Modern Girl.

0: Leader Kenny with Modern Girl. How fun was that, Portland, to get to see Carrie Brownstein come on stage and sing that song with Kevin Morby last night? I'm going to have to look for some fan video. New music before that from an artist that was here in the beginning of April for a Studio Milwaukee session. It was Cassius Culpepper with Man of His Word. And today's musical bacon going out to the Lovebirds celebrating 50 years of marriage today. This goes out to Susan Rose and Steve. I played the Kinks with I Need You. Your chance to win tickets to see Rilo Kiley is happening right now, my friends. 88.9 presents Rilo Kiley next week, Thursday at Riverside Theater on May 28th. This is your final chance to win tickets for that show. If you haven't won anything from us in the last 60 days, text Rilo Kiley on over to this number for your chance to win right now. 414-892-8899. 414-892-8899. Good luck. Coming up in a few short weeks is Hyphen's Anti-Gala. Hyphen is Radio Milwaukee's urban alternative station, which is one of just a few in the country. And all the proceeds from the Anti-Gala go directly to benefit the future success of Hyphen. What is an anti-gala? Well, think about a wonderful fundraiser without the ball gowns and the ballroom and the seated tables. This time around, it is going to be a whole lot of fun. So listen up, 80s babies. This year's Hyphen Anti-Gala will blend the energy of a family-style cookout with the nostalgia of the 80s and the power of cultural storytelling. We'll have DJs spinning classic sounds of the decade. There'll be tons of on-site activations, exclusive vinyl packages that you can win. And Hyphen has four distinct pillars that kind of embodies all the work they do. Music and culture, entrepreneurship, youth education, and storytelling. And this year, Hyphen will honor another four distinguished awardees whose work in Milwaukee embodies those pillars. You can find more ticket information available, including the VIP experience package, which comes with a pair of custom-made sneakers, by going to radiomilwaukee.org/antigala now.
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0: This one is going out to Lish. 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

0: Hey, I'm Carol Ann. I host DJ Takeovers bi-weekly on Wednesdays from 4 to 5 p.m. I sit down with an artist or creative from Milwaukee and beyond to find out what music inspires them. Here's a clip from one of our episodes. I am joined by many guests today. We're celebrating the Milwaukee Film Festival, which starts tomorrow. That is Thursday, April 16th. And I'm here with Abby Esterline, who programs the Sound Vision program. We are going to hear a song coming up from Marianne Faithfull. Do you want to share why you picked Broken English?
1: Yeah, so we are playing a film this year in the festival called Broken English, which is about Marianne Faithfull, surprise. It is a documentary, but it's packaged inside of a fictitious universe that is ruled by Tilda Swinton and George Mackey.
0: Stop it.
1: So it's really great. And so this song, obviously, as the namesake of the film, really captures all that. Yeah.

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0: Twisted on a Train. That is the latest from King Tough on Listener Supported 88.9. I'm Dory Zori. Good morning. Happy Friday. Happy Flashback Friday. 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
0: 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I am kind of obsessed. If you haven't watched any of their online concerts or music videos, you should take some time to do that. Their latest Cruising to Self-Soothe is queued up and ready to go, but it is Flashback Friday, the listener request show. So I got to give some love to Susan in Milwaukee for requesting Take the Money and Run from Steve Miller Band.

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0: The latest from Lime Gardens' album, Maybe Not Tonight, in the queue, ready to go. And at the top of the hour, a little sneak preview of this week's Foodie Podcast, featuring Tariq Moody and Ann Christensen, called This Bites. But first, oh my goodness, Ann in Milwaukee, you made my day by requesting this song going back to 1986 from English avant-garde synth pop band. It's Art of Noise together with Max Headroom with Paranoimia.
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3: 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In bed? 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
4: Welcome to This Bites, Milwaukee's longest running culinary podcast with your host, the wonderful, beautiful Ann Christensen of Milwaukee Magazine. And I'm Tariq, a.k.a. the architect. On this week's edition of This Bites, we're going to talk about a great interview that Ann did with Alex Hanaskaka of Sap fame. That's in the latest issue of Milwaukee Magazine and online at Milwaukee Magazine's website. Also, we got news about a oyster pop-up happening June at Birch and a couple of other things to talk about. But I'm going to kick it off with Cochina Filipina. Remember them?
5: Yeah.
4: Yeah.
5: Really good food truck.
4: Yeah, and they were doing pop-ups all over the place, and looks like they're going to have a permanent home on Valete Street. 3801 West Valete Street. It is the former space of Lisa K. Bistro. Do you remember that place?
5: Yeah. It wasn't there for very long. Mm. I think people probably better know it as the old Triciclo Peru.
4: Yes, Triciclo Peru in the Washington Park neighborhood. They plan to open in July with hours planned from 11 a.m. to 8 p.m. daily. You can expect some of your favorite truck favorites coming there to the restaurant, including their rice bowls, Filipino-style rice, marinated pork, sweet chili tofu. Appetizers include egg rolls, cucumber salads. I am such a sucker for cucumbers. I think cucumbers is probably beautiful vegetables.
5: I found, though, that I'm really particular. Like, I really like the English cucumber.
4: Yes, because it's not as much as watery as the American ones. Is that what you would mean?
5: Yeah, the texture is just better and crisper, I think.
4: Yeah, and it takes on more flavors better. Yeah.
5: Yeah.
4: Yeah. Yeah, and it tastes fresher for some reason. Like, I love making cucumber simple syrup for my cocktails and stuff. But anyway, you're going to have lumpias as well. Desserts include turon, which is a sweet plantain and chocolate chips in a crispy wrapper. Additional items include soups, and they're going to have lechon, roasting suckling pig, and longanisa, their Filipinos' famous sausage, and halo.
5: A dessert.
4: Shave ice, evaporated milk, plus toppings like flutes, jellies, and ice cream.
5: Yeah.
4: And they also going to plan to have kamayan at home, which is like their kind of this traditional Filipino feast. You take on, like, it's covered in banana leaves and meats and sides and stuff. You can be able to take that home as well. And they're going to have a full bar with Filipino-inspired cocktails with ingredients like ube and calamansi citrus, which I love that citrus. So be on the lookout for this new permanent spot for Cochina Filipina coming to the Washington Park neighborhood in July. Really excited about that.
5: I am too.
4: I assume you're going to do a review when they open, right?
5: Oh yeah,
4: and for sure. And not take me. And not take me.
5: Well, you know, that kind of goes without saying, Tariq.
4: Yeah.
5: You know, that's what I always do.
4: The spice tradition. Leave Tariq out. You just heard our conversation about the upcoming new brick and mortar for Cochina Filipina coming to the Washington Park neighborhood. To hear the rest of the conversation on This Bites, you know what to do. 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

leaning into the slow and emotional side of rock and roll. That song reminds me so much of the Sundays. It's New York-based Widow Speak with new music from their album Roses. That's called If You Change. Loving the vibes. Mark your calendar for June 27th. They are playing the Argo along with New Bloom. Before that, you heard a little snippet of this week's foodie podcast, This Bites. 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I'm Dori Zori, TGIF, my friends. It's May 22nd. Cloudy skies, temperatures not getting much warmer than they are right now. We could reach highs near 60 later this afternoon in the afternoon drive. 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I've got more Flashback Friday listener requests lined up and ready to go. But first, it's Abby Jean and the Shadow Band with their latest Queen Bee.

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It's Night Swimmin' from REM.

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1: New Order have announced a new retrospective collection titled The Best and the Rest of, arriving July 17th. The release combines the band's classic compilations and expanded set of remixes, including previously unreleased versions of classics. The remastered collection was cut at Abbey Road Studios.

0: That is New Order from their album Technique. The song is called Fine Time. I'm Dory Zori, having a super fun time with you today. Flashback Friday, the listener request show, is my favorite day of the week to be on the air because I still get to play all the new songs, but you help me pick the songs from the 90s or earlier. And then it's an eclectic mix, jams we haven't heard of in quite a while. And we've got a deep cut from The Police requested and on the way in just a bit. 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
1: Sometimes there's a beginning of a beard that shows up late in the afternoon on the face of someone who has not shaved since morning. 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

That's Weird Nightmare from their album Hoopla. They will be here for a Studio Milwaukee session Tuesday at noon. VIP members, check your email for your invites. 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Okay, back to Flashback Friday listener requests. This one goes out to Corey. It's The Police with So Lonely.

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1: Everyone's been asking me, Carol Ann, when are fellow Kinsmen and Baby Keem going to be playing shows in Milwaukee during the same week? It's finally time. Y'all, my name is Carol Ann. These are my Milwaukee concert picks. Okay, so here's what's going on. Let me be really real with you right now. Baby Keem is coming to Milwaukee Friday, May 22nd. That is this Friday, May 22nd, playing the rave starting at 8 p.m., and the last time I saw a video of Baby Keem playing live, the crowd essentially broke the floor of the venue. It was that lit. So watch out, maybe bring a helmet. If you are a fan of Baby Keem, you need tickets to the show. Hyphen is giving away tickets all week, so be sure to listen in at hyfin.org. Now on Saturday, May 23rd, fellow Kinsmen has their record release show for their new album, Break Room. There are not one, but two shows at Cactus Club. On May 23rd, the first is at 5 p.m., the second is at 8:30 p.m. They're playing with Ellie Jackson and Josh Evert. And Sunday, May 24th, if you're looking for a bounce house near you, there is Rosé Fest. This is happening by Strange Town. This is in like the Windsor Place between Farwell and Prospect. Rosé Fest is a block party with DJs, with food trucks, with vendors, with artists, with rosé, as in the wine, and of course a bounce house. Now, they say the bounce house is for kids, but I might try to challenge that. Finally, I do want to shout out something next Thursday. This is May 28th. Rilo Kiley is returning. They are returning as a band after 17 years for a reunion show in Milwaukee at Riverside Theater. Again, that is May 28th. Okay, have fun at the bounce house.
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0: little modern funk and soul from Brother Wallace. That one's called Who's That? Who's That that just requested the most joyful song from Technotronic for today's Flashback Friday listener request show? The answer? Paul from Milwaukee.
1: Pump up the jam, pump it up while your feet are stumping. And

Technotronic was the soundtrack to underage dance clubs when I discovered Bailey's back in the day. And thank you so much, Paul from Milwaukee, for giving me that beautiful flashback memory with Pump Up the Jam. It's Technotronic. That's one of the most wonderful things about the show. You guys are picking songs that we hardly ever play just to make a unique day of programming, but really how music sparks these great memories, I think, is a fun way to start the weekend. I'm Dory. 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

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I'm Dori Zori, your weekday morning host here, happily reminding you to start each weekday off with all of this and more just by tuning into 88.9. 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

Father John Misty at his darkest and best. It's The Payoff, a new single from him ahead of his Milwaukee Summerfest stop on June 19th. Bovee before that with Diamonds from their album Triple Threat, and that is Milwaukee Music. 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Headliners include The Rude Drag Queen Show, Sophie B. Hawkins, Jake Wesley Rogers, comedian Dulce Sloan, and more. 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The Muppets, Yo Gabba Gabba, SpongeBob, Disney. They all make great songs that kids love, but for every generation, there's that one song parents hope to never have to hear again. What does the fox say? And that's why we created Kids Disco. I'm your host, Dori Zori. 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

Adriana Flores singing on that Elton song that you can find on Daptone Records. Love you like that. Flashback Friday listener requests coming in. This one goes out to Matt at Silverchair with Tomorrow.

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0: April. I heard my mother sing her way back when I was a child.
1: She's teamed up with a whole bunch of her musical friends on this new record in the Hour of Chaos. Singer-songwriter Allison Russell. That song features Explore, Pop Children's Choir, along with Kara Jackson and Donisha. 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MGMT kicked off the 9 o'clock hour with kids. I'm Dori Zori, and mornings get support from Milwaukee Art Museum, Ellen Becker Investment Group, and Bartolotta Restaurants. The weather today, cloudy skies for most of the day, and temperatures chilly as we kick off the Memorial Day weekend. It is currently 48 degrees, highs today of 60, but that's not going to happen until kind of like the afternoon drive, like 3, 4 p.m. We'll see a little bit of sunshine during that time, but again, mostly cloudy skies today. Coming up, coming to Milwaukee, I should say, July 11th, big show at Miller High Life Theater. 88.9 presents Death Cab for Cutie, along with opener Jay Som. The new record from Death Cab for Cutie is happening, is called I Built You a Tower. And again, mark your calendars for July 11th if you'd like to see this one live. It's Riptides from Death Cab for Cutie.

July 11th at Miller High Life Theater is the next time you can see Death Cab for Cutie in Milwaukee playing songs from their new record, I Built You a Tower. Flashback Friday listener requests. This one goes out to birthday guy Jeff from Brookfield. Thanks for always sharing your pictures and stories. Here's your birthday jam.

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1: Disney Plus will join Hulu as a live stream home for three major 2026 music festivals, Bonnaroo, Lollapalooza, and Austin City Limits. 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

0: That is Spoon with Don't You Eva. They will be at Summerfest this year, and I am very excited. They put on a great live show. 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Summerfest this year. Maybe someday Summerfest will do live streams. 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
1: 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Here is a classic, at least for me, one of my favorite tunes from Paul Weller, of course, songwriter of the band The Jam. 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

If you haven't watched the documentary Amy yet, and you've got a little extra time on this holiday weekend, watch it with someone that you love and maybe grab a box of tissues. That is rehab from the one and only Amy Winehouse. Howdy has been at it for a while. The indie rock duo has a new record that's out this August on Arts and Crafts Records. And then a stop at Milwaukee's Vivarium Theater, November 13th. From that new record, Big World, this is Try, Try, Try from Howdy.

0: your calendar if you'd like to see that band Howdy live singing songs from their new album that will be out in August called Big World. That one, Try is what it's called. And mark your calendar. Part is the 13th of November. 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
1: 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I'm Carol Ann, host of The Afternoon Drive. 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
0: This next song is about trying to stay present and grateful when you know that life ends for yourself and everyone you love, and how to avoid disenchantment by seeing through as many of your little ideas as possible. Like maybe something as simple as planting a tomato and nurturing that. Here is the latest from Lucy Dacus.

a beautiful new song from Lucy Dacus. That one's called Planting Tomatoes. I've got a counter request going out to Tracy in Wauwatosa from Joe. Maybe you heard her request to him earlier. Linda Rodstadt's You're No Good. Here's his counter request, Tracy.

0: blending poetic romance with newfangled twang and some classic rock vibes too. That is Milwaukee music from Natalie Sue and The Steed. The song is called Love Burns Hot. Just about wrapping up our time together for today. Thank you everybody for listening. Aaron Wolf is coming in next. 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I've got a new song to end with that makes you feel like you're walking around in a real live video game, and this could be your soundtrack. And it's a band that originally met in Madison. Stick around, I'm going to play it for you next.
1: 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All sorts of wonderment. You'll discover Milwaukee artists that we play every hour. And, of course, there's classic rock at 8 o'clock. 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
0: I'm Dory Zori, and although our time together is done, you don't have to change a dial because Aaron Wolf is coming up next, followed by the one and only Carol Ann. And then you might as well keep listening for John Adler from 6 to 10 p.m. I'm going to go put together tomorrow's Kids Disco, which is all 80s themed in honor of the upcoming Hyphen Anti-Gala on June 5th. Ticket and information available now at radiomilwaukee.org/anti-gala. But as promised, here is the new song from a band that formed in Madison, Wisconsin, although they now live in Minnesota, that could be your soundtrack of walking around, feeling like you're in a video game this weekend. Enjoy your long holiday weekend if you have it. Happy Memorial Day to everyone that is no longer with us. And just be kind, stay safe, and keep on dancing. Down, down, down.

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it's like a circle. And I don't want anybody to depend on me. If you say you love me and you, like, your happiness only depends on me, it might not be true love. Maybe there's something

Criminal Kissing is the lead single for Ian Sweet's Shiverstruck. It's coming out officially on July 24th. Ian Sweet herself is coming to Milwaukee's Falcon Bowl in River West on October 22nd. It was just about 2 years ago Ian Sweet was here playing a studio Milwaukee session with us in April of 2024. You can find the archive of that and get pumped up for the new songs by listening to the old. All the archives are at radiomilwaukee.org for Studio Milwaukee Sessions. And Echolalia from Eve's Tumor started out the 10 o'clock hour of the midday show getting support from Freightert and the Medical College of Wisconsin and Health Network and Sewer Ninja's No Dig Sewer Repair. I've got so much great music with you on this Friday as we get into our holiday weekend vibes. Today is World Goth Day. Happy to day to all to celebrate. I know not everyone out there is a goth, but we can all be goths in music. And one of my favorite goth bands of all time is Susie and the Banshees. So we're going to get into some Susie and the Banshees for World Goth Day celebration reasons. I've also got a pair of tickets with your name on it, possibly, for the LP show going down at the Rave Eagles Ballroom that's happening in September, so stay tuned. That ticket giveaway for LP is coming up in just a couple songs. Here's Christine from Susie and the Banshees here on 88.9.

Creamy, vaporous electropop made by the shores of Lake Michigan. That is Milwaukee's Son, the project of Melissa Symes. Above it is the name of the song from Higher, the new release, which you can probably hear all the songs from that release live coming up next Tuesday. Cactus Club, May 26th is when you can find Son there playing some songs. Aaron Wolf here with you for the midday show. In just moments, I've got a chance for someone out there to win tickets to see LP at the Rave Eagles Club in September. 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Headliners include the Rue Queens drag show, Sophie B. Hawkins, Jake Wesley Rogers, comedian Dulce Sloan, and more. The full lineup, tickets, and more info at pridefest.com. All right, everybody, if you're an LP fan, listen up. And if you haven't won anything from us in the past 60 days, here's your chance to see LP on the All Is Not Lost tour, coming to the Rave Eagles Club on Saturday, September 12th. 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Once again, text LP to 414-892-8899 for your chance to see LP on their tour coming to the Eagles Ballroom Club stage on Saturday, September 12th. Good luck, all you LP fans. Music coming up from one half of Rubble Bucket, Alex Toth. His project Toth is on the way with Not Broken. I've got music from Charles Bradley and also Hot and Freddy from their debut album. We're going to hear Dance the Pain Away. Hoopla, the catchy, melodic second LP from Alex Edkins, former guitarist and vocalist of Canadian loud post-rock band Metz, adds a little sweetness and nostalgia to Edkins' rock chops in his new song for solo project Weird Nightmare. Out on Sub Pop Records, Hoopla is bursting to life with Hooks and Earworms. Both new and nostalgic, these songs will perk up your ears and get your summer started right. We're pleased to announce that Weird Nightmare will be joining us here in our Radio Milwaukee space for an intimate Studio Milwaukee session Tuesday, May 26th at noon. 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
1: Our story starts here, in a home on the north side of Milwaukee, 23rd and Keefe, with Deshaun Harris.
2: Stand to yourself is the best way anyway, you know. So.
1: Deshaun is 56, but you'd never guess. She has two kids, three grandkids, and luckily for us, speaks in sound bites.
2: I don't have any problems with anyone. I try not to be a problem.
3: It's easy to get in trouble and hard to get out that mess.
1: Lived here for over 15 years, and she says she likes the neighborhood. Right across the street is an active church. Her next-door neighbor, Ms. Wanda, has an immaculate yard and garden. There's a corner store down the block that's been remodeled, and good vibes all around. Except inside Deshaun's house.
2: This a bullet hole right here too, y'all.
4: Is that the one that came in from the window?
2: Uh-huh.
4: That you were talking about?
2: Yeah, and it's still in the wall. The bullet is still in the wall.
1: She says the window with the bullet hole didn't get fixed for 5 months. And then there's the hole under her front porch.
2: You can see it. Real.
5: Oh my God. It doesn't look like a hole. It looks like a crater.
6: I think that's what took out the dinosaurs.
1: But currently, the biggest issue in her home is that her bathtub's knobs are stripped.
2: I can't
4: take a shower.
2: I can't. I have to use this bathroom sink and keep it real, go in the kitchen.
1: She showers by getting a bucket and walking either to the kitchen sink or bathroom sink. She told her landlord about this issue months ago, but the issue still isn't fixed.
2: When I first moved up in here in 2009, August 15th, I was paying $5.25. It was owned by Bobby Robinson.
4: Deshaun, what are you paying for rent today?
2: $925.
4: The same property, maybe even in worse condition.
2: My check is only $974 a month. Now take $925 out of that. My phone bill is $60. I got a gas and light bill too.
4: Every month, you're just sinking a little bit more.
2: I'm sinking more and more in the hole.
1: Maybe you're thinking, this home sounds like a mess and expensive. So why not move? Well, Deshaun has tried public housing and private housing. But trying to find an affordable apartment in central city of Milwaukee is not easy. And when it comes to living like this, a giant hole under her front porch, not being able to shower in her own home, bullet holes in her dining room wall.
2: Was I making that up?
4: You are not making that up.
1: She's not alone.
2: Imagine how the other tenants in them houses look.
4: Absolutely.
2: You know what I'm saying?
4: Air holes in foundation and roof, replace back stairs, install fence around the yard, address sewage backup, exterminate pests.
1: These are complaints from other renters who all have one thing in common. They all have the same landlord, David Tomlin.
4: Fix electrical problems, blown out fuses, and exterminate pests.
1: Tomlin owns a property company called Highgrove Holdings, along with about 12 other LLCs. And altogether, he's got over 200 properties in Milwaukee. These properties are riddled with code violations. And he also owns the city over $300,000 in back taxes and millions more to lenders. The homes he owns are an eyesore in already disinvested communities looking to rebuild, and a nightmare to live in for tenants. Tenants like Deshaun Harris.
2: He paint a picture like he's, you know, like he A1, like he a good guy, as he say. I'm a good guy, but behind closed doors, you got Jekyll and Hyde.
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0: All those weekends spent under the black lights at Mad Planet in college. That's what you were doing. You're dancing the pain away, right? Hot and Freddy, Big Disgrace is the name of the album. That's one of the tracks from that debut record of theirs. They're going to be playing Lala in Chicago, and also they're coming back to the Midwest playing in Madison. Coming up on October 2nd, they'll be playing The Majestic. 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All right, we're getting into our weekend mode, right? Yep, so we need a little something to ease the week that came before. Jungle is just the thing to listen to, I feel like. It's a little dose of Sonic Sunshine. That's the name of their record. Coming out really soon, I've got Carry On from Jungle. You'll also hear Say She She. And I've got a brand new track from you from Michigander that's coming up next on the Midday Show.
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0: breaking out from Michigander, the project of Jason Singer, originally of Michigan. Yep. And he now is based out of Nashville. He's getting ready for a brand new record called Over Before You Know It in July. And he calls this lead single Freaking Out the dissociative anthem. That's kind of the crux of the themes of this full record. Michigander is going to be coming to Milwaukee later this year, so you can see him play the song live on November 22nd at Vivarium. 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If you're into poetic songs, I've got just the thing for you next. The Irish singer-songwriter Dermot Kennedy is full of passionate poetry in his new album, The Weight of the Woods. We're going to get a track from it called Funeral. I've also got music from Lord and lots more before 11 o'clock, and we'll get into something from the newest Freako album right after the 11 o'clock hour, too.
1: 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Stick around for an uninterrupted dance party featuring mixes from the world's top DJs alongside incredible talent from our very own music scene. 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

Maximalist indie rock at its finest, Chicago's Freako. Something Worth Waiting For is their latest release. We heard Still Around. You can find the band at Vivarium here in Milwaukee, October 22nd. Also, the very mysterious recording project known to everyone as Salt, Chapter 1, is their latest release. We heard Create Your Prophecy to start the 11 o'clock hour out here of the Midday Show. I'm Erin Wolf here with you till 2 o'clock on this Friday. Happy Friday to ya. I've got lots more great music to share with you, and coming up, something for World Goth Day. So stay tight. 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So when you think of the goth genre, it definitely had its beginnings, and I think Joy Division was right there from the beginning. So let's listen to some Joy Division on this World Goth Day together. From Closer, this is Isolation.

0: Gigi Perez contributing her powerhouse voice to that Mount Joy song. It's called In the Middle. It's from Hope We Have Fun from Mount Joy. And contributing her voice again this summer to Noah Kahan's tour for The Great Divide. She'll be opening up for Noah Kahan at Wrigley Field in Chicago in July for a pair of shows. 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And I got to see Kim Gordon in Sonic Youth maybe two or three times. And one of my most memorable times was seeing Sonic Youth performing at the Pabst Theater for the Rather Ripped tour. And I got to the show with my friend late, but as we were getting into the venue, Kim Gordon was on stage, twirling around on stage. I believe they were playing Jams Run Free, and it was really, really amazing. I'm like, what a way to start a show. I think I came in at actually the right time instead of being late. But anyway, Kim Gordon will be here in Milwaukee for Summerfest playing June 25th. I've got Not Today, one of the songs from her new solo record, coming up next.
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1: Hey, I'm Carol Ann. I host DJ Takeovers bi-weekly on Wednesdays from 4 to 5 p.m. I sit down with an artist or creative from Milwaukee and beyond to find out what music inspires them. Here's a clip from one of our episodes. I'm here with In Shining Armor, Seth and Aiden, Prize Horse with No Better. Why this song from Prize Horse?
2: This one, to me, if someone hasn't heard Prize Horse, it's probably the first song I would choose them to hear. It's just, again, it takes you right away, like the Trauma Ray song.
1: Yeah.
2: 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I feel like every song they do this, but that one particularly really... It's like a whole world in a song.
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0: He is being called the Jeff Buckley of Ireland. Love Is from Dove Ellis's Blizzard, which dropped at the end of 2025. Highly recommend you listening to that record if you're a Jeff Buckley fan or just like that song and want to hear more. The full record is really, really good. Aaron Wolf here with you for the Midday Show. Stick around. I've got music from Snowcaps and Tracy Chapman, and then we'll dig into something brand new, a collab from the Milwaukee scene. 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So I got to snag Snowcap's vinyl version of their self-titled debut from Anti Records. It's on this really beautiful blue wax. And I believe it's out in record stores now. I think it was released around the time of Record Store Day. I've got Coast from that record coming up. I've also got a B-side from Tracy Chapman's self-titled record and something from Brandon Peyton Carrillo and Roy Evans from Milwaukee 2.
1: Sometimes there's a beginning of a beard that shows up late in the afternoon on the face of someone who has not shaved since morning. And sometimes there's an original song and its cover played back to back. Now that's the 5 o'clock shadow I'm referring to. I'm Carol Ann, and every weekday at 5 p.m. I bring you something you can rely on. A song that's so good, you have to hear it twice. 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A song that's so good, you have to hear it twice. The second time will always be a new rendition from a different artist. 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

0: blending Afro-Caribbean rhythms and dream pop textures, it is Milwaukee's Brandon Payne Carrillo and Roy Evans gearing up for a duo release called Silver City. 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Headliners include the Rue Queens Drag Show, Sophie B. Hawkins, Jake Wesley Rogers, comedian Dulce Sloan, and more. The full lineup, tickets, and more info at pridefest.com. And dropping around the same time as Brandon Payton Carrillo and Roy Evans album is Low Cut Connie's new record called Living in the USA. It's actually coming out around the time of the 4th of July holiday. I've got the title track from that record coming up next. And in the noon hour, stick around to hear something brand new from Suki Waterhouse.
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A big Technicolor sound to describe how she feels being back in love. That's the name of the new song from Suki Waterhouse, getting ready for a new full length and a big tour coming to Milwaukee, playing Landmark Live on October 13th. Also, New York band Ghost Funk Orchestra going back to a new kind of love. We heard Scatter starting out the noon hour of the midday show, getting support from Freightert and the Medical College of Wisconsin Health Network and Sewer Ninjas No Dig Sewer Repair. I've got you for two more hours. I'm Erin Wolf on this Friday. It is National or Worldwide Goth Day, rather. So we're going to get back into more goth music. If you're with me from the beginning, I shared music from Susie and the Banshees and Joy Division. And now we're going to go to, I think, the father of all goth bands, The Cure. This is from 17 Seconds, A Forest.

0: Making a wish for y'all to have a great holiday weekend. Throwing a penny in the lake. 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Aaron Wolf here with you for the midday show. Let's get further into the noon hour with the latest from Sun Little City Folk. I've got Whip the Wind. I've also got music from Blur and Freak Slug too.
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5: This won the Emerging Fiction Jury Prize at our festival just a few weeks ago.
2: I understand why.
5: Yeah.
2: I was ugly sobbing as quietly as I could because I was moved in the best possible way during this film. And before we get into any of that, yeah, I'm really glad to hear I'm not alone, that your audience members at Milwaukee Film also felt moved by this.
5: Yeah. Well, this was the jury award. It wasn't the audience award. However, luckily, I'm in a position where I get to hear from a lot of members and the audience about what they liked. And so the people who saw this, I mean, they came up to me hand over heart. You know what I mean?
2: Yes.
5: They're like, have you seen this? You know, that kind of thing. But this was one of the most surprising films I've ever seen.
2: Well, and this is one of those films, Christopher, where you said what you wanted to see. I trust your taste. I read and looked into nothing about this film.
5: Oh,
2: so
5: yeah,
2: it all unveiled itself to me without even watching a trailer. So
5: yeah,
2: I think that is maybe one of the most magical ways to see a film like this.
5: It's fun to do that, yeah. For full episodes and info about what's happening at Milwaukee Film,
2: go to radiomilwaukee.org/cinebuds.
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Earthquake from Tyler, the Creator, who I think did my favorite performance on the Grammys earlier this year. Aaron Wolf here with you for the Midday Show. Let's get into the latest from Kevin Morby, who's tapping into his inner Bob Dylan on this new record, Little Wide Open. It's Javelin from Kevin Morby, brand new music on 88.9.

0: Kevin Morby with Javelin from Little Wide Open, the brand new album that just dropped. 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And Ellie Jackson from Milwaukee, so busy playing so many shows, going on tour with Milwaukee's Max Miano 2. I'm getting ready for Stay Soft, her next album coming out in the fall. I've got American Dream from Ellie Jackson up next, as well as music from The Replacements.
1: 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Here at 88.9, it's not about the destination. It's the drive. I'm Carol Ann, host of The Afternoon Drive. 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Because it's not about what's waiting on the other side. 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

0: From the iconic record from The Replacements, Pleased to Meet Me, it's Alex Chilton here on 88.9. This is the Midday Show. 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The Hyphen Anti-Gala is back. The signature annual fundraiser is coming up on Friday, June 5th at the Cooperage. This year, it will be a celebration of the bold creativity of the 1980s. It will be an evening that blends the energy of a family-style cookout, the nostalgia of the 1980s, and the power of cultural storytelling. Hyphen is Radio Milwaukee's urban alternative station, which is one of very few in the country, and proceeds from the Anti-Gala directly benefit the future success of Hyphen. Tickets are on sale now, including tickets for the exclusive VIP experience. Find more info about the Anti-Gala and get your tickets today by going to radiomilwaukee.org/anti-gala. On the way, a collab that feels like it was years, maybe decades in the making, Anna Calvi from the UK and Iggy Pop. They might be decades apart in age, but really they sound amazing together. So what is age? God's Lonely Man from Anna Calvi's Is This All There Is features Iggy Pop. It's next, as well as music from Frightened Rabbit. And then stick around for the newest episode of On Vinyl. Tanner from Lilliput and I will be talking about 4 new records you can pick up at your favorite local record shop today on Wax.
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0: Let's check them out together.
1: Described as making anthemic, life-affirming pop rock, Bleachers are the decade-ish old project fronted and formed by singer, songwriter, musician, and producer Jack Antonoff, who was previously in the band Fun.
0: Yeah, since they've been around, the New Jersey-based band have built up a pretty big fan base, and Jack's been busy creating a name for themselves with loads of Grammy nominations for his work across projects.
1: Everyone for 10 Minutes will be Bleachers' fifth release, and the lead-up singles are indeed life-affirming. There's an extra sweetness to them. Antonoff himself described this release as an optimistic record that feels love-struck and hopeful.
0: Bleachers fans can find both a lilac and a transparent version of the album, whichever is striking your fancy most. Bleachers also land in Milwaukee on September 27th at Landmark Live if you want the live experience.
1: Here's You and Forever from Bleachers' new album, Everyone for 10 Minutes, out today.

0: That was You and Forever by Bleachers on their new album, Everyone for 10 Minutes, out on Dirty Hit Records.
1: From a Hole in the Floor to a Fountain of Youth is a pretty long title for an album, but it's warranted. Future Islands, the Baltimore synth-pop band led by the deep-voiced Samuel T. Herring, skyrocketed indie fame pretty quick. Now they're looking back in the rear view to chronicle 20 years together.
0: Instead of a best-of comp, Future Islands are releasing a pile of songs that will likely be fresh to most folks, half of which have never appeared on streaming services.
1: Yeah, they said they put together alternate hits, some rarities, and fan favorites that show off their sonic palette, shining a light on the less obvious, giving a glimpse of growth, as they shared. I've been a fan from the start, so this will be a fun journey.
0: The new album comes as a double LP at your local shop with one blue and one apricot-colored vinyl. Orders from 4AD Records will also include a newspaper/zine. Here's Fine Love by Future Islands.

0: 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When we come back, we've got music from Victoryland.
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2: We're back with more on vinyl. Now we're going to be sharing something from Victoryland and their new album, My Heart is a Room with No Cameras in It.
0: Victoryland is the Brooklyn-based experimental indie pop project of musician Dan Howard and Julian McCammon, formerly of the band Blood. This is their debut album.
2: Yeah, and although the album released digitally earlier this year, Victoryland is coming out with an official splash with their pop-centric, gritty, chaotic, and overall fun vibe finally landing on a physical release.
0: They've been compared to bands like The New Pornographers and Clap Your Hands Say Yeah if you need a little R-I-Y-L if they're new to you.
2: You can snag My Heart is a Room with No Cameras in It on gray vinyl at a record shop near you. And here's I Got God from Victoryland.

0: That was I Got God from Victor Land's debut album, My Heart is a Room with No Cameras, out on Many Hats Records. Now I'll be sharing a song from Lower Town.
1: Formed while they were still in high school in 2018, Lower Town started out in the Atlanta DIY scene and are now based in New York. This is their third album so far.
0: They've gained pretty rapid success, being signed to Dirty Hit Records fairly quickly and supported acts like Wet Leg, Porches, and label bandmates Beba Doobie. It's easy to see why they've gotten a little boost out of those associations.
1: Initially leaning folk adjacent, Lower Town has recently expanded their sound. You'll hear bits of electronica and occasional punk influences on this new album.
0: And the album Ugly Duckling Union can be found on an emerald green exclusive vinyl at an indie record shop near you. And here's Big Thumb from Lower Town.

0: That's Big Thumb from Lower Town's new album, Ugly Duckling Union, out on Summer Shade.
1: And that's not it. Out today, albums from The Deslans, J. Cole, Amel and the Sniffers, Underscores, and more. 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

The industrial adjacent electronic sounds of Miskrit. Stranger is the name of the song from Under My Umbrella. It is World Goth Day, so I feel like Miskrit fits under that umbrella. Speaking of, stick around, I'll have more gothy sounding songs to share on World Goth Day in just a moment. We also heard the newest episode of On Vinyl. Tanner and I talked about four new records: Lower Town, Victory Land, Future Islands, and Bleachers. 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We are 88.9. I'm Aaron Wolf, your host, here for one more hour, taking you through all the tunes on the midday show. 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So because it is World Goth Day, I've got one final goth song for you from Bauhaus. The band and their iconic song Bela Lugosi's Dead is what we're going to hear. If you're not familiar with the song or who Bela Lugosi is, Bela Lugosi might be best remembered for portraying Count Dracula in the horror film classic Dracula that came out in 1931. He was quite the figure. Go find a couple images on Google search. He does have that really Dracula-esque look. Very classic. So here it is, Bela Lugosi's Dead from Bauhaus. Happy World Goth Day, everybody.

0: Devin Gilfillian with Hold On Hourglass. Time will tell the forthcoming record. Devin Gilfillian coming to Wisconsin, playing Appleton in July. Also, we will be announcing a Studio Milwaukee session around that same time too, so keep your ears peeled. 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I've got Daft Punk on the way, something brand new from Gorillaz, and LCD Sound System, too.
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It's LCD Sound System with someone great, and that someone great is you. Thanks for tuning in today. I really appreciate it. Aaron Wolf here with you for the Midday Show. I'm going to be sharing right now music from Tank and the Bangas, who just dropped The Last Balloon. Here's Move featuring Lucky.

0: This album is built to make you move, says Tank and the Bangas. They just dropped The Last Balloon to Ver Forecast, and they call it a joyful, rhythm-driven celebration that invites listeners to dance and let go. That was Move featuring Lucky Day, Tank and the Bangas, new music. 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Modest Mouse sounding as modest mousy as ever. The new album is coming out very soon called An Eraser and a Maze. So fans, I think y'all are pretty pumped up for this one. Picking Dragon's Pockets is a little slice of that new record, and it's next.
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2: Kevin Morby welcomed Carrie Brownstein to the stage during his Wednesday concert in Portland, where the pair performed Modern Girl, the 2005 favorite by Sleater-Kinney. Morby is currently touring behind his latest album, Little Wide Open, and will be in Milwaukee playing the Argo on June 1st. New Order have announced a new retrospective collection titled The Best and The Rest Of, arriving July 17th. The release combines the band's classic compilations and expanded set of remixes, including previously unreleased versions of classics. The remastered collection was cut at Abbey Road Studios. I'm Dori Zori, that's your music news.

0: 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So yeah, Modest Mouse playing here in Milwaukee August 14th. If you're into that old school kind of emo slash indie rock vibe, there is a show the next day here in Milwaukee that will probably be something you're into too. American Football are back together, going on tour. They're playing the next day on August 15th at Turner Hall Ballroom. They've got their LP4 coming out really soon, the Chicago band. And I've got Wake Her Up from American Football and that new record featuring Wisp in just a moment. And also, we're going to get into a few more songs before the afternoon drive hits. I've been Erin Wolf, your host of the Midday Show. Thanks so much for hanging out. I hope you have a great holiday weekend. I'll be back here again with you on Monday.
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Tori Amos with a brand new song. Tori Amos is coming to Riverside Theater August 15th with Barty Strange. That song is called Gasoline Girls. Welcome to Friday on the Afternoon Drive. So proud of you for making it to this point. This is the Afternoon Drive sponsored by Be Spectacled in the Tosa Village, by JVR Hospitality, home of Dan Dan and Esther Ev, and sponsored by WeatherTight Corporation. Now, to congratulate you on making it to just about the weekend, I will be giving away some tickets to Old Crow Medicine Show. They're playing a show at Riverside Theater Tuesday, October 27th. So if you want those tickets, you can enter to win at about 2:20 p.m. I'm going to start out with Bikini Kill. This is

0: just doesn't really get more classic than that. Bob Dylan had started writing that song, and then Old Crow Medicine Show added some verses to it. It's Wagon Wheel on 88.9. Now, Old Crow Medicine Show is playing a show at Riverside Theater Tuesday, October 27th. You can enter to win some tickets for that show in just a second. But first, I want to tell you about one of the best parties of the summer. It's the Hyphen Anti Gala. It's back this not this Friday, but Friday, June 5th at the Cooperage. And this year it will be a celebration of the bold creativity of the 1980s. The evening honors four distinguished awardees whose work embodies Hyphen's pillars of music and culture, entrepreneurship, youth education, and storytelling. Come as your best self to showcase the theme of shell toe, sound waves, and social impact. It's going to be a family style cookout vibe. It's going to feature the nostalgia of the 80s with DJs and also talk about the power of cultural storytelling to celebrate Black Milwaukee. 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Now, to win those tickets for Old Crow Medicine Show, again, Riverside Theater, Tuesday, October 27th, text Old Crow to 414-892-8899. 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
1: Hoopla, the catchy, melodic second LP from Alex Edkins, former guitarist and vocalist of Canadian loud post-rock band Metz, adds a little sweetness and nostalgia to Edkins' rock chops in his new song for solo project Weird Nightmare. 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Yeah.

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1: The Milwaukee DIY scene is a diverse collage of music, with new bands coming out of the woodwork every day. Artists like In Shredding Armor and Frantic Repair bring new depth to the scene, but that depth comes from collaboration. Both groups have tapped into a new collective that offers community and care for DIY art. Welcome to Pierhead.
2: I think we wanted to kind of shy away from it being a record label.
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1: That's Max Waydays and Henry Hopton, co-founders of Pierhead and Milwaukee Musicians. 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
4: Their first live show under the Pierhead banner brought together dozens of bands and visual artists in just under 2 weeks for a concert that was about more than music.
2: It was a benefit show for Voices de la Frontera set up by myself and my friend Nati, who's also a member of Pierhead. And it was a combination of art and music.
1: Synthesizing art is the soul of this collective. Being in bands, they both understand the need for visual art to accompany the music.
4: After all, show flyers and merch don't make themselves.
2: We're just trying to create just this like collective of people who all want to create and want to support each other.
1: Instead of trying for virality, Pierhead is looking to build stability and develop a robust platform for art to live off of.
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1: Pierhead's work ethic creates a newfound love for the collective's art. Toiling away with friends to create something like a cassette for the love of the craft is the epitome of Pierhead's ethos.
5: Seeing how one thing that means something to people can be made and bought by people who want to listen to it.
1: It's the community that makes being an artist easier. Sharing the workload between friends allows for better relationships and art to form.
2: In the early stages of Frantic Repair, and when this wasn't a thing, we'd go to shows, play, and then like that was it. We felt very isolated. We weren't seeing a lot of other people our age. We didn't really know that many people in the scene. And I think it's just kind of like rebelling against that and being like, let's create a community where like everybody feels welcome.
1: Becoming a social net for people to cling on to is the key to Pierhead's success, acting as a new home for Milwaukee's DIY community.
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0: That song is actually on the soundtrack for the new movie, The Bride. 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

Okay, that is Death Cab for Cutie, Translanticism. You know, in terms of mood, it really can only go up from here. So look forward to some exciting music that's maybe more positive, although I will be playing Ain't Together by King Princess next. Death Cab for Cutie is playing a show with J Sum July 11th at Miller High Life Theater. My name is Carol Ann, and you're listening to The Afternoon Drive on 88.9, sponsored by Be Spectacled in the Tosa Village, by JVR Hospitality, home of Dan Dan and Esther Ev, and sponsored by WeatherTight Corporation. I've got Kid Cudi on the way, and right now, King Princess on 88.9.

0: That is Volus, Blush On. That's project of Jacqueline Beaupre, who is originally from Wisconsin, grew up in Milwaukee, and she's drawing inspiration from Arthur Russell. Reminds me a lot of Feist. It's a great new song. 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
1: Every Friday, 88.9 music director Aaron Wolf and Lilliput Records co-owner Tanner Musgrove tell you about the new albums you can't miss on a new episode of On Vinyl. Here's one of their latest picks.
2: Formed while they were still in high school in 2018, Lower Town started out in the Atlanta DIY scene and are now based in New York. This is their third album so far.
3: They've gained pretty rapid success, being signed to Dirty Hit Records fairly quickly and supported acts like Wet Leg, Porches, and label bandmates Beba Doobie. It's easy to see why they've gotten a little boost out of those associations.
2: Initially leaning folk adjacent, Lower Town has recently expanded their sound. You'll hear bits of electronica and occasional punk influences on this new album.
3: And the album Ugly Duckling Union can be found on an emerald green exclusive vinyl at an indie record shop near you. And here's Big Thumb from Lower Town.

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0: Blood Orange with The Field. It features Daniel Caesar, the Daruti Column, Caroline Polachek, and more. The next song I have is new from a band called R.I.P. Magic, and it's produced by James Murphy of LCD Sound System, the frontman of LCD Sound System. 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
2: Kevin Morby welcomed Carrie Brownstein to the stage during his Wednesday concert in Portland, where the pair perform Modern Girl, the 2005 favorite by Sleater-Kinney. Morby is currently touring behind his latest album, Little Wide Open, and will be in Milwaukee playing the Argo on June 1st. New Order have announced a new retrospective collection titled The Best and The Rest Of, arriving July 17th. The release combines the band's classic compilations and expanded set of remixes, including previously unreleased versions of classics. The remastered collection was cut at Abbey Road Studios. I'm Dori Zori, that's your music news.

Yeah, I don't know if I can say that any other Milwaukee band has done an ode to Nickelback within their original music. That's hard to come by. But Lady Bird did it. That one is called Famous Band. It's sort of important because Lady Bird on Instagram, their handle is Lady Bird Famous Band. So it's kind of a full circle moment. They do have a new album called Clementine out now. And Lady Bird, the Milwaukee classic, is playing tonight at Cactus Club. Wow. Back to back, we heard a Famous Band by Lady Bird.

0: Lady Bird with Sparkle Horse, Sick of Goodbyes. I just don't know if it gets better than that. 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

Now, it's a ways out, but it'll be here before you know it. Kurt Vile has a show coming up on October 8th at Turner Hall Ballroom. It's his new song, Chance to Bleed, before that, Garbage with Wolves. My name is Carol Ann. This is the Afternoon Drive on 88.9, sponsored by Be Spectacled in the Tosa Village, by JVR Hospitality, home of Dan Dan and Esther Ev, and sponsored by WeatherTight Corporation. Maktav Erskan is on the way. The National is on the way. And right now, it's Jens Lechman.

0: Hola amigos, this is Rodrigo from Rodrigo and Gabriela.
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2: Sound is really profound in many ways. These instruments are going to have a lot of tones that are going to be sharp, some are going to be low, some are going to be in between. Sound has this ability to be able to travel better through water than air. And because our bodies are made of mostly water, you feel the sound just as much as you hear it. And that really sets in that deep state of relaxation.
3: Relaxation and mindfulness. In our fast-paced lives, we seldom prioritize self-care for these century-old practices that promote healing. So on this visit, I brought along my Radio Milwaukee buddy, Madison Hicks. It's her first time, and I'm curious to know what she expects.
4: You know, when it's really humid out and they say you can cut the air with a knife, that's kind of how I feel like sound baths are going to sound. Not heavy, but, you know, you can feel the sound instead of just hearing it. So I'm looking forward to it.
5: I actually just started meditating for just 5 minutes a day just because I started looking into setting up better systems for my life and kept reading that everyone loves meditation. I try to take moments for myself, but I don't always make the time. So
3: before we get started, Judo shows us a few of the instruments he'll use today in our session.
2: One of the fan favorites of the instruments that we have here is the gong. This is a Paiste gong, which is coming from Germany. They've been making gongs for over 100 years, and this one in particular is one of our newer gongs, but I really, really enjoy its complex, deep tones. I'm gonna go ahead and just give it a light tap, and you'll hear instantly the deep tones that come from this gong. It has a beautiful sustain. Another popular instrument is the Tibetan singing bowl. These bowls are really not unlike gongs. They're made of some of the same materials. They start their life out as a flat piece of metal, and through heating and hammering, they get hammered into this bowl shape. You can actually see the size of the bowl vibrate. The other way that the bowls are played is by simply tapping or striking the bowl. And that adds another layer of sound.
3: Mm-hmm. So you can build multiple sounds within one instrument.
2: Absolutely. And I'm glad that you called it an instrument, because it really is.
3: Can we hear the one that sounds like water?
2: So you can emulate the sound of rain, or you can take it to the sound of the ocean and do waves as well. I really feel we're all connected to rain, because rain brings life, it helps the crops grow. There's negative ions that come from, you know, lightning, and that's purifying too. So I think deep down in all of us, we're just all connected to rain.
3: To learn more about sound baths and to hear more Uniquely Milwaukee episodes, visit radiomilwaukee.org slash

That was back from the album Father of the Bride when Vampire Weekend took a major artistic turn, and I believe that album was fairly inspired by the Grateful Dead. That's called This Life. Before that, Hot Chip with Ready for the Floor. 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Headliners include the Rue Queens drag show, Sophie B. Hawkins.

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0: Sweet Jane from the Velvet Underground. It's been covered many times. I don't think I've ever heard a better cover than the original. But speaking of covers, the 5 o'clock shadow is coming up in about 11 minutes. 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UPAF supports over 50 local performing arts groups. 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So Arthur Russell's birthday was yesterday, and every year around his birthday, I play a 5 o'clock shadow surrounding Arthur Russell's music. You can look forward to that once again in about 10 minutes.
1: The Muppets, Yo Gabba Gabba, SpongeBob, Disney. 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
9: 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Arthur Russell's birthday was yesterday. He is a groundbreaking artist, groundbreaking musician. You can hear in this song just how ahead of its time it was. But Arthur Russell passed away at a young age from AIDS, and a lot of his music was discovered after he died. So I want to share a song that's called That's Us / Wild Combination. And in this song, you can almost tell how it's influenced Blood Orange's production. However, I've already played Blood Orange today, so I'll put him, just sit him to the side for a second. I'm going to play a cover from Scissor Sisters of That's Us, and they completely changed this song into just like a pop electronic version. I don't know how Arthur Russell would have felt about it, but two very different versions. So let's do it. 5 o'clock shadow for Arthur Russell on 88.

Scissor Sisters with a cover of That's Us, Wild Combination. The original is from Arthur Russell. Now, again, I said that a lot of Arthur Russell's music was discovered after he passed away, but it's estimated that the original song came out between 1985 and 1990. Arthur Russell would have been 75 as of yesterday. So yeah, that's a 5 o'clock shadow. I did want to add that that song is inspired by Arthur Russell's childhood summer vacations to Minnesota and how his dad would pack the car early and try to leave before sunrise to avoid the midday heat. And that just makes it all the more beautiful for me. 5 o'clock shadow is sponsored by Outpost Co-op Grocery Store and by Maxi's. This is the Psychedelic Furs with Love My Way.

0: Jose Gonzalez with The Perfect Storm, and before that, Sufjan Stevens with Chicago off the album Illinois. This is The Afternoon Drive, sponsored by Be Spectacled in the Natosa Village, by JVR Hospitality, home of Dan Dan and Esther Ev, and sponsored by WeatherTight Corporation. Coming up, music from Johnny Blue Skies and The Dark Clouds, which is a project of Sturgill Simpson. I've also got Nathaniel Rateliff and The Night Sweats on the way, and Casey Musgraves coming up after this.
1: So everyone knows that some of the best stuff is in the middle. Middle of the sandwich, middle of the sandwich cookie, the juicy parts of a conversation. 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

Brett JB, local artist with Inner Circle. My name's Carol Ann. I am about to head out, but I have one more wonderful song to bring you into the weekend. It's off the album Heaven to a Tortured Mind. That's your hint. 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Headliners include the Rue Queens drag show, Sophie B. Hawkins, Jake Wesley Rogers, comedian Dulce Sloan, and more. The full lineup, tickets, and more info at pridefest.com. 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All right, I hope you have an incredible weekend. If you're looking for some stuff to do, some shows to see, there's a lot going on. Again, Lady Bird plays Cactus Club tonight. I know that Fellow Kinsman has a record release show on Saturday. There's an early and a late show also at Cactus Club. And a whole lot more. You can head over to our Instagram at Radio Milwaukee for our concert picks or go online, radiomilwaukee.org. This is Eve Toomer with Kerosene. Goodbye.

0: Just because the sun goes away doesn't mean the fun goes away. Hey, it's John Adler, evening host here at 88.9 every Monday through Friday, 6 p.m. until 10 p.m. Join me as I musically guide you through the evening. All sorts of wonderment. You'll discover Milwaukee artists that we play every hour. And, of course, there's classic rock at 8 o'clock. We will take a look back at some great artists and albums that have made musical history great.
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Tedeschi Trucks Band, brand new music from them, Future Soul, here on Listener Supported 88.9 Jungle at the top of the 6 o'clock hour. Tedeschi Trucks Band, by the way, going to be in Milwaukee, not till October 21st, Landmark Live, but still something to look forward to. Looking back, I do vividly remember 2 years ago seeing this band, The Hives, at Riot Fest down in Chicago. This is Walk, Idiot, Walk, here in 88.9.

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0: 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John Adler with you on a Friday evening. Welcome to the Extendo Holiday Memorial Day weekend. Hopefully you have either big plans or, like me, almost no plans at all, which is the best kind of plans, whatever you have going. I hope they're spectacular.
1: Hoopla, the catchy, melodic second LP from Alex Edkins, former guitarist and vocalist of Canadian loud post-rock band Metz, adds a little sweetness and nostalgia to Edkins' rock chops in his new song for solo project Weird Nightmare. Out on Sub Pop Records, Hoopla is bursting to life with hooks and earworms. Both new and nostalgic, these songs will perk up your ears and get your summer started right. 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Yeah.

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1: Everyone's been asking me, Carol Ann, when are fellow Kinsmen and Baby Keem going to be playing shows in Milwaukee during the same week? It's finally time. Y'all, my name is Carol Ann. These are my Milwaukee concert picks. Okay, so here's what's going on. Let me be really real with you right now. Baby Keem is coming to Milwaukee Friday, May 22nd. That is this Friday, May 22nd, playing the rave starting at 8 p.m. And the last time I saw a video of Baby Keem playing live, the crowd essentially broke the floor of the venue. It was that lit. So watch out, maybe bring a helmet. If you are a fan of Baby Keem, you need tickets to the show. Hyphen is giving away tickets all week, so be sure to listen in at hyfin.org. Now on Saturday, May 23rd, fellow Kinsmen has their record release show for their new album, Break Room. There are not one, but two shows at Cactus Club. On May 23rd, the first is at 5 p.m., the second is at 8:30 p.m. They're playing with Ellie Jackson and Josh Evert. And Sunday, May 24th, if you're looking for a bounce house near you, there is Rosé Fest. This is happening by Strange Town. This is in like the Windsor Place between Farwell and Prospect. Rosé Fest is a block party with DJs, with food trucks, with vendors, with artists, with rosé, as in the wine, and of course a bounce house. Now, they say the bounce house is for kids, but I might try to challenge that. Finally, I do want to shout out something next Thursday. This is May 28th. Rilo Kiley is returning. They are returning as a band after 17 years for a reunion show in Milwaukee at Riverside Theater. Again, that is May 28th. Okay, have fun.

0: Arctic Monkeys opening nights from the War Child charity album called Help Number 2. Arctic Monkeys not touring the rest of this year, taking some downtime, possibly some new music. We will have to find out and see. Music on the way from Biba Doobie. John Adler with you on a Friday evening. 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
2: Kevin Morby welcomed Carrie Brownstein to the stage during his Wednesday concert in Portland, where the pair performed Modern Girl, the 2005 favorite by Sleater-Kinney. Morby is currently touring behind his latest album, Little Wide Open, and will be in Milwaukee playing the Argo on June 1st. New Order have announced a new retrospective collection titled The Best and The Rest Of, arriving July 17th. The release combines the band's classic compilations and expanded set of remixes, including previously unreleased versions of classics. The remastered collection was cut at Abbey Road Studios. I'm Dori Zori, that's your music news.

0: Newest from Blonde Shell, Heart Has to Work So Hard. Some great, great things about Blonde Shell. One, she will be playing Summerfest Thursday, July 2nd at the Briggs & Stratton Big Backyard Stage. And two, she happens to be wedged between Sunflower Bean at 6 p.m. and opening for the Beths at 10 p.m. Again, Blonde Shell's only July show is Summerfest. So also, that is quite a trifecta. John Adler with you on a Friday evening here on Listener Supported 88.9. Thanks for hanging out and joining me. Obviously, hard not to get excited about Summerfest being a little less than a month away, believe it or not. A couple bands playing tonight that I will play for you. That will be at Summerfest. We'll talk about them as they pop up. 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Finishing the hour out with Jayhawks as well as Shoots and the newest from Dermot Kennedy. Coming up next.
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